0: of the Haida Nation, Gaguish Jason Alsop, also welcomed the move, saying modernizing emergency services is important for the geographically and culturally unique region. Terrace RCMP are investigating the disappearance of 39-year-old Alice Wilson. Wilson was last seen the afternoon of September 8th in the 2800 block of Hall Street in Terrace wearing a skirt. She's described as an Indigenous woman, 4'10", 141 pounds, with brown eyes and long dark brown hair. Anyone who has seen Wilson or knows where she may be is asked to contact Terrace RCMP or Crime Stoppers. The Category 3 fire ban across the Northwest Fire Center is being lifted at noon tomorrow. It includes fires larger than 2 meters in height and 3 meters in width, and 3 or more fires up to that threshold. The center is reminding anyone wishing to light a Category 3 fire that a burn registration number has to be obtained ahead of time. Anyone having an open fire must also check local venting conditions and understand what smoke sensitivity zone the blaze is occurring in. It is the last fire ban in effect for the center. Another former BC Conservative has decided to join a newly formed political party, bringing their number in the legislature to 6. Vista Radio provincial reporter Emily Joveski has more.
1: Richmond Bridgeport MLA Teresa Watts says she's joining the new political party led by fellow former Conservative Peter Milibar. Watt is among the 9 MLAs who quit the BC Conservative caucus in recent weeks amid criticism of Carrie Lynn Finley's leadership. Milibar serving as interim leader of the as-yet-unnamed party. They plan to hold a leadership vote before the fall session of the legislature kicks off on October 5th. Emily Joveski, Vista News, Victoria.
0: Prime Minister Mark Carney says Canada is always ready to strike a fair deal with the United States. When asked by reporters in Calgary, he reiterated they believe there is a mutually beneficial trade deal for Canada and the United States, and he and his team are ready. Carney also says the two countries can compartmentalize and discuss other issues. He says he remains in regular contact with U.S. President Donald Trump and has spoken with him a couple of times in the last few days related to issues around Ukraine and Iran as part of their responsibility to work together.
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0: In Terrace and Kitimat today, clear skies with a high of 21. Tonight, the clear skies will become partly cloudy overnight with a low of 7. Looking ahead to tomorrow, it'll be a mix of sun and cloud, becoming sunny in the morning with a high of 22, followed by clear skies and a low of 9 tomorrow night. Over in Prince Rupert today, it's sunny with a high of 20. Tonight, clear skies with a low of 8. Tomorrow brings sunny skies with a high of 17, followed by clear skies and a low of 9 tomorrow night. 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

0: Crowded House and Don't Dream It's Over, kicking off your 5 o'clock hour on your Friday afternoons, just after 5 o'clock now. Good afternoon, I'm Mike Nagel.
1: Thank God it's Friday.
0: Yes, thank God it's Friday. And it's quitting time. It is over and done. The Cars, Serena Ryder, Third Eye Blind coming up this hour as well. Nearly News is on the way. And your weekend movie preview. Here is Len and Steal My Sunshine on Summit, Terrace, and Kitimat soundtrack.

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1: These are the stories ripped from the headlines. 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
0: I want to try something nearly impossible. You know, like trying to build a Chuck E. Cheese AI data center. I mean, who would be against that? Well, a Malaysian pilot was caught at Jakarta Airport trying to smuggle 70,000 ecstasy pills in his suitcase. We don't know where he was coming from, but we do know he was on his way to one hell of a party. And finally, the average person needs a vacation every 110 days. That seems insanely too long. Here's Serena Ryder and Stompa on Terrace and Kitimat's soundtrack, Summit.

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0: Here's what is new in theaters this weekend in your weekend movie preview. The Uprising is in theaters this weekend, based on the true story of the uprising that inspired the legend of Robin Hood. Andrew Garfield stars as the leader of a rebellion against the tyranny of King Richard II in A Fight for Justice, starring Andrew Garfield and Jamie Bell. Practical Magic 2 is out this weekend to launch the fall movie season.
1: I'm sure you've heard of the Owens family. The ones from Massachusetts, the ones their neighbors whisper, are witches.
2: You're the Owens sisters.
3: Yeah, everyone we love dies.
2: Oh, right.
4: A really horrible death. But, I mean, it's not great for the Tinder bio.
5: I've waited such a long time for this.
3: Yes, she has.
5: Everything's gonna be okay.
3: Everything's gonna be okay? Just like it was when we had to bury a corpse under a rose bush? That kind of fine? Or different? Different or same?
0: A multi-generational family of witches cursed to be loveless for centuries attempts to break the spell by confronting dark secrets and sacrificing for each other, starring Sandra Bullock, Nicole Kidman, Diane Wiest, and Stockard Channing. And The Fix hits theaters this weekend. Delusioned by the end of the war in Afghanistan, a group of disgraced, war-torn ex-CIA operatives set out to Tehran to take down a life-changing score, starring Zachary Levi and Liam Neeson. That is your weekend movie preview. Grab the popcorn and enjoy the flicks. Glass Tiger now in My Song on Summit, Terrace and Kitimat Soundtrack.

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0: Summit with Billy Idol and Moni Moni. I'm Mike Nagel, and that is it for my time today. Thank you so much for yours. It's time to get into your weekend, right? And all weekend long, you're going to have the best music right here on Summit. And then, of course, Monday morning, bright and early, it will be Summit Mornings with Steve Little once again to wake you up and get you going, followed by Colin Smith with your midday at work. I'll be back at 2 for your drive home. So until we speak again, have a good one, have a great weekend, and have one for me. And I'll see you at Andre's tomorrow from 10 a.m. to 2 p.m., letting you know what's going on there. Leaving you with this and Burton Cummings, Break It to Them Gently on Summit.
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1: Just south of Kitimat, follow the path on a short hike into the trees, climb the rugged staircase carved into the hillside, and let the sound of rushing water guide you to breathtaking Moor Creek Falls. 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
0: Where awesomeness meets breathtaking.
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1: From the time it was built in the 1950s to house workers for the new Alcan smelter, Kitimat has enjoyed a strong multicultural community. They came from everywhere. English and French Canada, Italy, Portugal, Greece, India, China, the Philippines, even Finland. Nowadays, Heritage Park honors Kitimat's many different multicultural groups with flags from around the world. That spirit of multiculturalism goes hand in hand with this saying from back in the day. If you want to study another language, go stand at a bus stop in Kitimat.
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1: Watching the whales in this natural habitat, kayaking on its calm, flat water, fishing from any number of its pristine spots. 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
1: Watching the whales in this natural habitat, kayaking on its calm, flat water, fishing from any number of its pristine spots. There's something peaceful about spending time on the Douglas Channel, one of BC's longest and deepest inland fjords, ideal for enjoying tranquil beauty at its finest. The Douglas Channel, just south of Kitimat, yet worlds away.
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0: Summit. From the time it was built in the 1950s to house workers for the new Alcan smelter, Kitimat has enjoyed a strong multicultural community. They came from everywhere. English and French Canada, Italy, Portugal, Greece, India, China, the Philippines, even Finland. Nowadays, Heritage Park honors Kitimat's many different multicultural groups with flags from around the world. That spirit of multiculturalism goes hand in hand with this saying from back in the day. If you want to study another language, go stand at a bus stop in Kitimat.
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1: Just south of Kitimat, follow the path on a short hike into the trees, climb the rugged staircase carved into the hillside, and let the sound of rushing water guide you to breathtaking Moore Creek Falls. A photographer's delight, you'll love the opportunity to document the beauty of the falls year-round. 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
0: Take a break. You've reached the Summit.
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1: Sometimes towns and cities are created around landmarks or natural formations, but Kitimat was different. Beginning in 1949, the Kitimat project was completed in 5 years and included a dam, tunnel, powerhouse, transmission line, smelter, and finally, Kitimat itself, becoming BC's first planned community. The town plan was considered revolutionary, as were the pioneer engineering feats used. The Kitimat project and town it created remain a model of modern Canadian ingenuity.
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1: There's a world of animals to see. Many animal lovers spend tens of thousands of dollars and book months, if not years in advance, so they can travel far and wide to find rare species of their favorite creatures. Yet, there's a world of animals to see close to home. From soaring bald eagles to sharp-toothed porpoises to cream-colored Komodo bears that most of the world could only dream of seeing firsthand on wildlife tours that leave and arrive in Kitimat.
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1: You love living in Kitimat, but have you ever wondered how our town came to get its name? Well, the word Kitimat comes from the Tsimshian description of the Haisla people, Gitimat, which means people of the snow. With an average of 300 centimeters of the white stuff each year, and an average temperature of -5 in the winter, the name Kitimat seems quite fitting.
0: Take a break. You've reached the summit.
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1: 6 kilometers doesn't sound like much until you embark on such a journey by foot that takes 2 to 2.5 hours to reach the first viewpoint, then another 3 to 3.5 hours to the summit, if weather permits. 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
1: I'm Zach Barrowcliff. As peak wildfire season begins to wind down, restoration experts say there's a long road to recovery for landscapes burned by the multiple intense fires in southern BC. That recovery process is also becoming more difficult as drought and climate change led to more frequent and intense fires. Angela Kane is the head of the Shuquemakaloo Restoration and Stewardship Society, which has been restoring lands burned in the 2017 Elephant Hill fire. She says replanting areas after intense fires like Elephant Hill and those seen in southern BC this year is challenging.
2: What we saw was, areas that were burnt so hot that it destroyed the soil. It was like glass. There was no way for water to absorb through it.
1: Kane says climate change is also impacting the availability of seeds for replanting efforts. Another former BC Conservative has decided to join a newly formed political party, bringing their number in the legislature to 6. Vista Radio provincial reporter Emily Joveski has more.
3: Richmond Bridgeport MLA Teresa Watts says she's joining the new political party led by fellow former Conservative Peter Milibar. Watt is among the 9 MLAs who quit the BC Conservative caucus in recent weeks amid criticism of Carrie Lynn Finley's leadership. Milibar serving as interim leader of the as-yet-unnamed party. They plan to hold a leadership vote before the fall session of the legislature kicks off on October 5th. Emily Joveski, Vista News, Victoria.
1: A new report says Canada could have added $1.5 billion to its GDP if BC Ferries had decided to build its 4 new vessels at home instead of in China. The analysis was released Thursday by a coalition of shipbuilders' unions that are calling for future ferries to be built in BC. The report recommends the provincial government to bring together a task force to plan the future of shipbuilding in the province. Report co-author economist Jim Stanford says the province should also revise its mandate for BC Ferries to require it to maximize economic benefits from domestic procurement of future vessels.
4: We've got to challenge BC Ferries' mandate and this assumption that they're only there to provide ferry services for as cheap as possible. That's how, in essence, they've been operating, and cost minimization is not the appropriate mandate for a public service.
1: Stanford said the numbers in the report are best estimates because BC Ferries has not released the total cost of its contract with the Chinese shipyard. Prime Minister Mark Carney says Canada is always ready to strike a fair deal with the United States. When asked by reporters in Calgary, he reiterated they believe there is a mutually beneficial trade deal for Canada and the United States, and he and his team are ready. Carney also says the two countries can compartmentalize and discuss other issues. He says he remains in regular contact with U.S. President Donald Trump and has spoken with him a couple of times in the last few days related to issues around Ukraine and Iran as part of their responsibility to work together. I'm Zach Barrowcliff.
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1: Taking a look at the weather in the northwest from Environment Canada, Saturday looks to bring some sunshine to the region as both Terrace and Kitimat are forecast to reach a high of 22 with mainly sunny skies, and Prince Rupert looks to reach a high of 17 and sunny.
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1: I'm Zach Barrowcliff. As peak wildfire season begins to wind down, restoration experts say there's a long road to recovery for landscapes burned by the multiple intense fires in southern BC. That recovery process is also becoming more difficult as drought and climate change led to more frequent and intense fires. Angela Kane is the head of the Shuquemakulu Restoration and Stewardship Society, which has been restoring lands burned in the 2017 Elephant Hill fire. She says replanting areas after intense fires like Elephant Hill and those seen in southern BC this year is challenging.
2: What we saw was, areas that were burnt so hot that it destroyed the soil. It was like glass. There was no way for water to absorb through it.
1: Kane says climate change is also impacting the availability of seeds for replanting efforts. Another former BC Conservative has decided to join a newly formed political party, bringing their number in the legislature to 6. Vista Radio provincial reporter Emily Joveski has more.
3: Richmond Bridgeport MLA Teresa Watts says she's joining the new political party led by fellow former Conservative Peter Milibar. Watt is among the 9 MLAs who quit the BC Conservative caucus in recent weeks amid criticism of Carrie Lynn Finley's leadership. Milibar serving as interim leader of the as-yet-unnamed party. They plan to hold a leadership vote before the fall session of the legislature kicks off on October 5th. Emily Joveski, Vista News, Victoria.
1: A new report says Canada could have added $1.5 billion to its GDP if BC Ferries had decided to build its 4 new vessels at home instead of in China. The analysis was released Thursday by a coalition of shipbuilders unions that are calling for future ferries to be built in BC. The report recommends the provincial government to bring together a task force to plan the future of shipbuilding in the province. Report co-author economist Jim Stanford says the province should also revise its mandate for BC Ferries to require it to maximize economic benefits from domestic procurement of future vessels.
4: We've got to challenge BC Ferries' mandate and this assumption that they're only there to provide ferry services for as cheap as possible. That's how, in essence, they've been operating, and cost minimization is not the appropriate mandate for a public service.
1: Stanford said the numbers in the report are best estimates because BC Ferries has not released the total cost of its contract with the Chinese shipyard. Prime Minister Mark Carney says Canada is always ready to strike a fair deal with the United States. When asked by reporters in Calgary, he reiterated they believe there is a mutually beneficial trade deal for Canada and the United States, and he and his team are ready. Carney also says the two countries can compartmentalize and discuss other issues. He says he remains in regular contact with U.S. President Donald Trump and has spoken with him a couple of times in the last few days related to issues around Ukraine and Iran as part of their responsibility to work together. I'm Zach Barrowcliff.
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1: Taking a look at the weather in the northwest from Environment Canada, Saturday looks to bring some sunshine to the region, as both Terrace and Kitimat are forecast to reach a high of 22 with mainly sunny skies, and Prince Rupert looks to reach a high of 17 and sunny.
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Well, a big hello to you. It's Mark here on your Saturday, the 12th of September. Of course, yesterday was 9/11. So before I start anything, it's something to, of course, acknowledge. And I think 25 years ago, as that's blown my mind how like 25 years have gone that quick. You know, I remember living in England and seeing it all happen on the news. But there's a lot of things going on between Trump, Carney, Canada, the US at the moment. But the amount of Canadians I saw on social media paying tribute, of course, because it's not, when it comes down to people, human beings, it doesn't matter where you're from or what's going on, people are people. And thoughts go, of course, with the 9/11 that happened yesterday. And and just a shout out to all the Canadians paying tribute as well, because that's what we do here in Canada.

0: Summit.
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It's Mark here. Happy Saturday to you. It's getting a little darker in the evenings now, isn't it? I don't know how I feel about that. I didn't mind. Even if it was a little cooler, I'm okay with it. But when I finish work in the weekdays, it's normally about 6:30 going home. And when that happens, I kind of like a little sit out on the patio just for like a little 10-15 minutes. And you know, it's getting darker now. I know. You can't have it all the way, can you? You can't have both ways, because sometimes in the summer, it's too hot. And then as it hits fall, it's perfect, but then it gets dark too quick. Oh, well, you know, I mean, I do live in Canada. I'll be honest with you. When I lived in England, it was a little town near Manchester called Wigan. Very, very much red brick, grey skies. Amazing people, but very doom and gloom as a city. So I can't really complain living in Canada anymore.

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It's Mark here. Remember, your smart speakers, if you've got one, that is. So we have a smart speaker in our bedroom. We have one in the kitchen, one in the living room. We have one in Stevie, our daughter's room, and one in Jack's room. Do we have any more? I think that's it. But obviously Stevie and Jack's in the room, the smart speakers on kid mode, safety mode. So obviously they can't ask for the radio station, but they can in the living room. And you can too. If you've got Apple, Amazon, or Google, ask your smart speaker to play our radio station so you can take us with you wherever you go.

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1: I'm Zach Barrowcliff. As peak wildfire season begins to wind down, restoration experts say there's a long road to recovery for landscapes burned by the multiple intense fires in southern BC. That recovery process is also becoming more difficult as drought and climate change led to more frequent and intense fires. Angela Kane is the head of the Shuquemakaloo Restoration and Stewardship Society, which has been restoring lands burned in the 2017 Elephant Hill fire. She says replanting areas after intense fires like Elephant Hill and those seen in southern BC this year is challenging.
2: What we saw was, areas that were burnt so hot that it destroyed the soil. It was like glass. There was no way for water to absorb through it.
1: Kane says climate change is also impacting the availability of seeds for replanting efforts. Another former BC Conservative has decided to join a newly formed political party, bringing their number in the legislature to 6. Vista Radio provincial reporter Emily Joveski has more.
3: Richmond Bridgeport MLA Teresa Watts says she's joining the new political party led by fellow former Conservative Peter Milibar. Watt is among the 9 MLAs who quit the BC Conservative caucus in recent weeks amid criticism of Carrie Lynn Findlay's leadership. Milibar serving as interim leader of the as-yet-unnamed party. They plan to hold a leadership vote before the fall session of the legislature kicks off on October 5th. Emily Joveski, Vista News, Victoria.
1: A new report says Canada could have added $1.5 billion to its GDP if BC Ferries had decided to build its 4 new vessels at home instead of in China. The analysis was released Thursday by a coalition of shipbuilders' unions that are calling for future ferries to be built in BC. The report recommends the provincial government to bring together a task force to plan the future of shipbuilding in the province. Report co-author economist Jim Stanford says the province should also revise its mandate for BC Ferries to require it to maximize economic benefits from domestic procurement of future vessels.
4: We've got to challenge BC Ferries' mandate and this assumption that they're only there to provide ferry services for as cheap as possible. That's how, in essence, they've been operating, and cost minimization is not the appropriate mandate for a public service.
1: Stanford said the numbers in the report are best estimates because BC Ferries has not released the total cost of its contract with the Chinese shipyard. Prime Minister Mark Carney says Canada is always ready to strike a fair deal with the United States. When asked by reporters in Calgary, he reiterated they believe there is a mutually beneficial trade deal for Canada and the United States, and he and his team are ready. Carney also says the two countries can compartmentalize and discuss other issues. He says he remains in regular contact with U.S. President Donald Trump and has spoken with him a couple of times in the last few days related to issues around Ukraine and Iran as part of their responsibility to work together. I'm Zach Barrowcliff.
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1: Taking a look at the weather in the northwest from Environment Canada, Saturday looks to bring some sunshine to the region as both Terrace and Kitimat are forecast to reach a high of 22 with mainly sunny skies, and Prince Rupert looks to reach a high of 17 and sunny.
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It's Mark here on your Saturday. I forgot to mention this last weekend, because obviously last weekend we kicked up into September, but a lot of landmarks were lit up blue here in Canada, because September is Prostate Cancer Awareness Month, and the Canadian Prostate Cancer Foundation were embarking on the Light Up in Blue campaign all September long. So some landmarks were lit just for a day, others for a period of time across Canada, lighting up blue. So if you see that happening at some landmarks near you, that is the reason why.

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It's Mark here on your Saturday. Dietitians have spoken out about when it comes to McDonald's, what you shouldn't be eating. 60% of people, they say, eat out at least once a week these days. And McDonald's a popular destination. But the biggest one they said was because of the amount of sodium in it was a double quarter pounder, which to me, is that not a half pounder? Anyway, they did come up with some other servings that are not too bad, though, because they approximately serve 75 hamburgers per second, McDonald's. But they said options could include breakfast egg McMuffin, a grilled chicken salad as an overall meal, and six-piece nuggets with a side salad is not a bad option, too. So that's what you're going to order next time you go, right?

0: Ball.
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This is a story I'm going to tell you right now, and I'm going to ask you if you would do the same and see how much of a Samaritan you actually are. So a woman over in Vancouver lost her wedding ring when she was outside on an outdoor trail. It was a 3-carat diamond wedding ring worth $50,000. She went to the police and they documented and detailed the description down. And shortly afterwards, a good Samaritan returned the ring to the North Vancouver RCMP. A civilian employee noticed that it matched the description of the original police report, allowing officers to reunite the ring with the grateful owner. If you found a wedding ring and it was worth $50,000, you would turn it in, right? You'd turn it in, right? I'm asking. My wife lost her engagement ring when we moved house, and somebody's now moved into that house. And we thought, well, if they find it, they're going to obviously let us know. We've never been called.

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0: Classic hits.

It's Mark here. Breakups are never easy, are they? But if you are going through a breakup, would you go to a summer camp for it? No, Camp Heartbreak is Canada's first immersive summer camp style retreat, and it's designed to help adults heal after a breakup, divorce, or separation. It's like 2.5 hours north of Toronto. Therapy and lectures, and they do classic activities, canoeing, kayaking, archery, high ropes, pottery, woodworking. 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Is that something you would go to? The other thing as well, if you're going through that heartbreak and there's other people around you going through it as well, you never know, you might meet somebody there.

It's Mark here. Can you speak a second language? Well, how about this? A man who doesn't speak Spanish won the Spanish language World Scrabble Championship. His name's Nigel Richard from New Zealand. He is the greatest Scrabble player of all time, but he can't speak Spanish. So instead of learning the language, he reportedly spent about a year just memorizing all Spanish words. Not the context of the words, just remembering the words. So instead of the language, he just remembered the dictionary, the Spanish dictionary. He didn't need to know what the words meant. He just knew how to spell them. And he entered the 2024 Spanish Language World Scrabble Championship in Spain and dominated it. Bien. Me hablo bueno español. That's about as much as I know. Oh, cerveza. I know that one.

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If you're looking to find and discover new artists, Canadian artists, obviously keep it in Canada. 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There are so many Canadian artists on there. 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

When it comes to dating this day and age, is it just all a bit awkward and weird these days? It's Mark here. This is a big survey of women. They said nearly half of women say they've emotionally withdrawn themselves from dating due to persistent romantic uncertainty. Basically, you just don't know what you're getting yourself involved with these days. They said the experience of modern dating now feels so uncertain. And a lot of women reported being in at least one undefined situationship. Not even a relationship. Women also reported being ghosted quite a lot, more than men would like to admit. And there was, as a result, more than a third of women said they now delay exclusivity conversations with the person they're dating because they don't want to fall into the relationship and then, you know, the man turn around and say, oh, that's not for me. So they just don't know where they are anymore. You know what I mean? I think if you're a man and listening to this, just do the man thing, you know? Well, I say do the man thing. I was going to say be honest, be open. Do the woman thing. Just be honest.

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1: 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It's event after event with a ton of savings around this place. Really the place to be if you're looking for anything for your kitchen, your laundry. And of course, they've got other great stuff in store too. Some awesome looking TVs, great speakers, pretty much everything that's going to put a smile on your face. So come check it out at Andre's Electronic Experts here in Prince Rupert. You can also visit their terrace location where Mike's hanging out today. Or if you're just looking for some phone stuff, head to their phone store in the City Center Mall in Kitimat or the Skeena Mall in Terrace. For Vista Radio, hanging out here at Andre's Prince Rupert, my name's David.
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Do you suffer from cherophobia? Or maybe you know somebody who does? It's Mark here. Cherophobia is a psychological term for an irrational fear of happiness. And if you misheard me, just happiness. I didn't say anything, a fear of anything else, a fear of happiness, where a person believes joy will inevitably be followed by something bad. Do you suffer from this? Do you know somebody who suffers from this? I suppose if you do suffer from this, what I'm going to say next is not going to be good.

0: Summit.
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1: 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And like, this is a beautiful TV. 4K with upscaling, 240 hertz refresh rate, so your games and your content is going to look incredible. 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Oh, man. Tempted to bring this thing home myself, to be honest with you. I need a nice new TV for GTA 6, and I think you probably do too. 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Now, OLEDs, they used to be really expensive. And I mean, this one, the MSRP is $2,299.99. But you're going to bring it home, forget this, $1,349.99. That is remarkable savings on OLED on just a beautiful TV with just about the best motion and the most crisp colors and purest blacks you can get on any TV on the market. But hey, don't take my word for it. Come check it out for yourself. They've got OLEDs on display from LG and from Samsung, so you can see exactly how much these TVs will blow your mind. Seriously, OLED just looks incredible. And hey, again, GTA 6 coming out soon. I got to plug that PS5 Pro into a nice TV, you know. But anyway, obviously all the rest of your content is going to look amazing on an OLED TV. And, well, that's not the only great deal they've got in store. Good deals on phones, phone plans. You're looking for a new iPhone 18 Pro or Pro Max, I can order one in for you as those are just coming out. 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
1: I'm Zach Barrowcliffe. Wildfire season may be winding down in BC, but restoration experts say the impact of this year's intense wildfires will be felt for many years. Angela Kane is the head of the Shukwetmukulu Restoration and Stewardship Society, which has been restoring lands burned in the 2017 Elephant Hill Fire. Kane says it's important to engage with First Nations on recovery efforts because the decades-old forestry replanting practices can make future fires worse.
2: What we're finding is some of the communities want areas left as grassland, so they don't want any trees planted in there because over years of no more thinning or managing the forests, they become overgrown, the monoculture plantations, for economic purposes.
1: Kane says she wants to see the province put more funding into forest management, especially around rural communities. Another former BC Conservative has decided to join a newly formed political party, bringing their number in the legislature to 6. Vista Radio provincial reporter Emily Joveski has more.
3: Richmond Bridgeport MLA Teresa Watts says she's joining the new political party led by fellow former Conservative Peter Milibar. Watt is among the 9 MLAs who quit the BC Conservative caucus in recent weeks amid criticism of Carrie Lynn Findlay's leadership. Milibar serving as interim leader of the as-yet-unnamed party. They plan to hold a leadership vote before the fall session of the legislature kicks off on October 5th. Emily Joveski, Vista News, Victoria.
1: Ottawa says Prime Minister Mark Carney and Ukrainian President Volodymyr Zelensky are forging a new chapter in the Canada-Ukraine partnership. In Calgary, the leader signed a 100-year partnership declaration to work together in areas of defense, security, trade, and reconstruction. A series of new initiatives were also announced to bolster Canada's sovereign drone capabilities, expand co-production with Ukraine, and establish long-term cooperation on defense and security. It includes accelerating Canada's own drone production capabilities, a new partnership between 2 companies, one in each country, to develop and produce drones and drone-related technologies, and a government-to-government partnership to jointly produce uncrewed systems, counter-drone technologies, and priority munitions. Prime Minister Carney says Canada is always ready to strike a fair deal with the United States. When asked by reporters in Calgary, he reiterated they believe there's a mutually beneficial trade deal for Canada and the United States, and he and his team are ready. Carney also says the 2 countries can compartmentalize and discuss other issues. He says he remains in regular contact with U.S. President Donald Trump and has spoken with him a couple of times in the last few days related to issues around Ukraine and Iran as part of their responsibility to work together. I'm Zach Barrowcliffe.
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1: Taking a look at the weather in the northwest from Environment Canada, Sunday looks to have some sunshine in the region, as both Terrace and Kitimat are forecast to reach a high of 21 with sunny skies, and Prince Rupert looks to reach a high of 14 with mainly sunny skies.
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When it comes to driving, do people really know what they're doing, or would a second test on younger drivers be better? It's Mark here. Oh, in British Columbia, for new drivers, they say there's no need for a second road test to get a Class 5 driver's license. That starts effective October 19th. New drivers will undergo a driving record assessment where they demonstrate safe driving to be eligible to be upgraded into the license, followed by a 12-month restriction period. In England is where I passed my driving test. And trust me, it took me 4 attempts. My wife passed in England, took her 4. In fact, actually, she didn't pass in England. She failed 4 times, came to Canada and passed because it's so crazy, the driving over there. And, you drive manual a lot in England. But yeah, I mean, it's one of them. I feel like if you've done enough driving, like, you know, if you've done it for 12 months, I kind of like that idea. But trying to get you to do a test again and again, I feel like if you're over 90 years old, you might have to retake a test. That sounds about right.

0: Summit.
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it's Mark here on your Saturday. Last week, I was talking about the $20 bill. They're introducing a new $20 note that will be coming out beginning of 2027 with King Charles on it. And it'll be portrait, the dollar bill. It won't be landscape. So it's not going to be widthways anymore. The writing and everything will be lengthways, which is really weird. And I was a bit put off because I was saying, like, it shouldn't be King Charles. I know the Queen was on it, on the one that's on now, but get Canadian people on it more. Anyway, I read this week the $5 bill is going to have Terry Fox on it. It's going to be portrait again when it releases after the $20 bill. But I like that. That's a good one, Terry Fox.

0: Summit.
1: Hey, it's David hanging out at Andre's Electronic Experts here on 3rd Avenue West, Prince Rupert. Mike is hanging out at Andre's in Terrace, and we're having a pretty great time hanging out at our respective Andre's locations here. It is their fall appliance event, so you can get some big savings on all brand new appliances and some great bundle deals. You save the tax on appliances as well, and they're offering 4 years of extended warranty for the price of three. That's some pretty unbeatable value, but that's only until September 23rd. But of course, they do more than just appliances. Now, this is the place to be if you want a new phone or you need to change your plan. And the new iPhones are coming out. They're going to be getting those in pretty soon, so it might not be a bad idea to start thinking about your next phone. I mean, the iPhone Duo is going to be coming out next month. The iPhone 18 Pro and Pro Maxes are coming in two in the coming months. It's going to be a little slower this time with the whole chip shortage and RAM shortage going on, but they are on their way. And then the bog standard iPhone 18 should be coming out early next year. But if you need a phone right now, they, of course, have lots of great devices in stock. So come talk to Andre's if you're looking for a new phone. And don't forget, they also have the Telus stores in both the Skeena Mall in Terrace and the City Center Mall in Kitimat. So you got lots of choices on places to go and lots of great choices for devices and some pretty good deals with phone plans. And don't forget, with Telus and Kudu, for $15 a month, you can get their device care complete. Now, this is for Android and iPhone. 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You pretty much have tech support at your fingertips. And that, with that Asurion Photos app, with no extra charge for that, you don't have to worry about storage. I mean, I'm sitting here paying money for extended storage with Apple, and I'm starting to think, maybe I should have gone that for that Asurion plan. But anyway, lots of great accessories for your phones, too. Got to come check it out at Andre's. So come see me at Andre's in Prince Rupert, 3rd Avenue West, or go say hi to Mike in Terrace, or head to one of their convenient mall locations. For Vista Radio, hanging out here at Andre's in Prince Rupert, my name's David.
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It's Mark here on the 12th of September on your Saturday. Now, I still haven't watched the Michael Jackson biopic movie called Michael, but it looks like Janet Jackson, she could be getting a big screen treatment of her own with her story. After choosing not to be portrayed in her late brother Michael Jackson's record-breaking biopic, Michael, Janet is now considering a film centered around her life, according to her nephew, Jafar Jackson. So nothing has been officially announced yet, but Janet Jackson's biopic would have plenty of history to explore. But yeah, it's a strange one that she didn't want to be part of Michael's, but she wants her own now. But wouldn't her story have a lot of Michael in that? So would she not want Michael Jackson in her biopic? That would be strange. The brother and sister.

0: Hey, I'm David hanging out at Andre's Electronics in Prince Rupert. Mike is hanging out at Andre's in Terrace. And oh man, they got some absolutely amazing deals. So you've probably heard us talking about their fall appliance event, but I'm looking at their selection of speakers right now. Okay, look, I know the sun's still out. The trees have barely even started turning yellow, but it's not a bad time to start thinking about Christmas presents. And who wouldn't love to have a beautiful JBL party box under the tree? Now, these things come in all different shapes and sizes. Like, if you want something on the smaller side, of course, there's the party box Encore, and that right now is only $399.98, but only until September 17th. But if you want to go all the way to the Mac Daddy, the party box ultimate with a built-in light show, this will connect to JBL. Like their other speakers, it will connect to their light sticks and light bars and light displays. They got a lot of stuff that works with this. This is the thing to get. It has two drivers and a mid-range speaker, dual tweeters and a pair of subwoofers, Dolby Atmos 3D spatial effects, and the light show is super cool. But this thing sounds good and looks cool. It's got Wi-Fi, Bluetooth, it's IPX4 splash proof, so somebody gets a little frisky with a drink at a party, it's not going to totally fry this thing. And get this, the MSRP is $24.99.98, but until September 17th, this thing's going to just cost you $19.99.98. Some pretty wild savings on just about the best party speaker you are ever going to buy, and probably the last one you're ever going to need. And you know it's good with JBL. They know how to make speakers that sound incredible. So this is something you should definitely check out. Would make a great Christmas present or just a great gift for yourself. But come check out all the great deals at Andre's. They are a BC family-owned business, and they've been in the business for 50 years. So when I say they're experts, I'm not kidding. For Vista Radio, hanging out here at Andre's in Prince Rupert, my name's David.
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Now, I don't know when you were younger, you used to collect those Beanie Babies, but if you've got a purple Diana, Princess Diana one, then listen up. So Princess Diana the Beanie Baby was introduced back in 1997. It's a special edition commemorative plush toy that was introduced after her passing. And it was on sale. It cost around $5 to $7 back in 1997. Proceeds went to benefiting Diana Princess of Wales Memorial Fund. Today, that Beanie Baby could be worth anywhere between around $1 million, depending on its condition. Put that to charity.

0: Summit.
1: 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And they really are experts. They know their stuff. I've talked to these guys. I've seen the stuff they even used to train. I get to see behind the scenes sometimes. And they really do know what they're talking about. It's not just a bunch of hot air. These guys really are the experts. So visit them in Terrace or here in Prince Rupert. Come say hi to me or say hi to Mike in Terrace. Got some free water bottles to give away. And of course, you know, maybe a high five if you're feeling like that too. For Vista Radio, hanging out here at Andre's in Prince Rupert, my name's David.
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It's Mark here. Happy Saturday to you. I don't know if you saw this, but in Victoria, BC, a Donald J. Trump sign was actually put up. Obviously, there's been a lot of controversy with Donald Trump wanting his name on a lot of things. And obviously, the tariff arguments going on with Carney, Trump, Canada and the US. But a Donald J. Trump sign was erected in Victoria, BC. It actually said Donald J. Trump Memorial and was put over the entrance of a public washroom. When the city of Victoria was asked to comment, they said it was the first time they'd heard about it. I thought that was quite funny to say.

0: Summit.
1: 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Huge savings on just about the best-looking TV you can buy. 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Their Stage 245C center channel speaker is just $399.98, marked down from $569.98, only till September 17th. The matching floor speakers are just $429.98, marked way down from their normal price of $699.98. And the bookshelf speakers, too, another incredible deal. MSRP, $429.98. Bring them home for just $259.98. Yeah, you can't get deals like this anywhere else except for Andre's. So come visit Andre's in Prince Rupert or check out their Terrace location. Or if you're just looking for a phone or a plan, visit them at the mall in Terrace or at the mall in Kitimat, where they run the Telus stores as well. Yeah, definitely worth checking out Andre's for some great deals. For Vista Radio, hanging out here at Andre's in Prince Rupert, my name's David.
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Do you fear from arachnophobia? 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Well, if you don't, best thing to do is still keep them inside your house, apparently. It's Mark here. They said, do not put your house spider outside. It's a bad idea. Most house spiders have never lived outside, ever. Obviously, the common house spider, they've adapted to an indoor life. So if you put them out in the yard, it's not their native habitat. You exile them from the habitat. And they say these predators rely on indoors. And if you take them outside, it's likely a death sentence. I normally, when I catch a spider, throw it outside. I don't like the idea of just killing them. But then if I throw them outside, I am killing them. More of a slow and painful death. So I don't know what to do with this, you know. You just hit it with a... But then they turn around and say they are pest control in your house for free. Flies, mosquitoes, moths. So if you're removing them, you're just trading one pest for another. But if you don't like spiders and you don't mind flies,

0: Summit.
1: 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Those will be coming in very soon. So it might be worth talking to them about the iPhone 18 Pro or Pro Max or the iPhone Duo. The folding iPhone is finally almost here. Been hearing rumors about that for years. So come talk to them here in Prince Rupert on 3rd Avenue West, or head to the Terrace location, or visit them at their Telus stores in the Skeena Mall in Terrace and in City Center Mall in Kitimat. 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

It's Mark here. I cannot stand. I'm having a bit of a rant right now. I cannot stand. You know when it says contact support on a website and then it says chat to an agent? Oh, I did it the other day. Now, what you do is you actually don't chat to an agent at the start. You chat to AI, which is lovely. And then it puts you through to an agent. Now, I asked a question on one of those chat to an agent things in the corner of the website. And it took them 19 minutes to get back to me, right? I was waiting for a response. And then they got back to me, but because I hadn't looked, I kept checking every couple of minutes. They responded to me, and then 2 minutes later went, "Are you even there? I'm just checking you're still here because I've got other people to see to." So they were basically having a go at me for not getting back to them in 2 minutes, right? So then I responded to them and it took them 5 minutes then to get back to me. So I replied, "Just checking you're still there, ... And then they went, "Yeah, I'm still here." Then they replied to my message. Then I asked them another question. 8 minutes for a reply again. So then I put, "Just checking you're still there, ... I just kept putting it back then because I thought it just annoyed me so much that they did it to me first when I waited. Oh, anyway, let's play some music.

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Darkness is good for your heart. It's Mark here. They say too much light at night is tied to higher heart disease risk. Yeah. Nighttime light exposure could increase heart failure up to by a third. Yeah. Shorter sleep explained like 25 to 50% of heart changes, leaving the room for other possible pathways like cardiac disruption. But keep it dark when it comes to bedtime. I have smart lights all around the house, and I have a setting where it turns to more of the yellow Kelvin kind of light, the warmer light and darker as it gets into the evenings, because they say that's good for you as well.

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Don't throw those coffee grounds away. You can use them to insulate your house. It's Mark here. Hello to you. Now, listen, they said coffee waste could help replace foam home insulation. They said it's only on lab scale at the moment without testing yet on strength, fire safety, etc., and building code. But apparently, using coffee ground waste could actually be the next set of insulation for your house. I'm all for it. Although, can you imagine you're at somebody's house and you're like, oh, it smells of coffee in here. And you're like, yeah, I've got coffee waste grounds as my insulation for the house. It keeps me nice and warm. All right. You're talking a little faster these days. Is everything okay? Yeah. You can smell the coffee though, can't you? Oh, you can really smell the coffee.

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It's Mark here, and it's official. Judge Judy is retiring from television after 30 years. I didn't even know she was on TV still. A household name, Judge Judy premiered back in 1996, one of the most recognizable faces in daytime television. After 25 seasons of Judge Judy and 4 seasons of Judy Justice, she's stepping away from the camera. I mean, I've got to be honest with you. Those kind of TV shows, they're not my bag, if I'm going to be honest with you, of something to watch. But who am I to judge? That's her job.

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The physical signs that you are scrolling through your phone too much. Yeah, and they say your neck and shoulders take the load first. So looking down at your phone pulls your head forward. It tightens the upper muscles. Neuro research complicates the idea that this posture change in your body shows that you are scrolling through your phone too much. Your thumb and wrist absorb thousands of repetitive taps. So that could lead to other problems. And your eyes blinking far less than they should. I think when I started scrolling on that can of Pringles, that's when I noticed. You know, trying to get the chips up to the top. I was scrolling my thumb upwards on the outside of the pack. It didn't work.

Another day, another dollar. How many dollars? Well, that's down to you, isn't it? That's all from myself, Mark, here. I'll be back with you tomorrow. It's good that football's back up. American football, of course, that is. Not my football, soccer. That started a couple of weeks ago, which I'm happy that that's back on as well. I do like watching my sports. But from myself, Mark, listen, take a chill day this evening and tomorrow, Sunday, the day of rest, and I'll be back with you tomorrow from about 8 a.m. I'll see you then.

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1: I'm Zach Barrowcliffe. As peak wildfire season begins to wind down, restoration experts say there's a long road to recovery for landscapes burned by the multiple intense fires in southern BC. That recovery process is also becoming more difficult as drought and climate change led to more frequent and intense fires. Angela Kane is the head of the Shuquemakulu Restoration and Stewardship Society, which has been restoring lands burned in the 2017 Elephant Hill Fire. She says replanting areas after intense fires like Elephant Hill and those seen in southern BC this year is challenging.
2: What we saw was, areas that were burnt so hot that it destroyed the soil. It was like glass. There was no way for water to absorb through it.
1: Kane says climate change is also impacting the availability of seeds for replanting efforts. Another former BC Conservative has decided to join a newly formed political party, bringing their number in the legislature to 6. Vista Radio provincial reporter Emily Joveski has more.
3: Richmond Bridgeport MLA Teresa Watts says she's joining the new political party led by fellow former Conservative Peter Milibar. Watt is among the 9 MLAs who quit the BC Conservative caucus in recent weeks amid criticism of Carrie Lynn Finley's leadership. Milibar serving as interim leader of the as-yet-unnamed party. They plan to hold a leadership vote before the fall session of the legislature kicks off on October 5th. Emily Joveski, Vista News, Victoria.
1: Ottawa says Prime Minister Mark Carney and Ukrainian President Volodymyr Zelensky are forging a new chapter in the Canada-Ukraine partnership. In Calgary, the leaders signed a 100-year partnership declaration to work together in areas of defense, security, trade, and reconstruction. A series of new initiatives were also announced to bolster Canada's sovereign drone capabilities, expand co-production with Ukraine, and establish long-term cooperation on defense and security. It includes accelerating Canada's own drone production capabilities, a new partnership between two companies, one in each country, to develop and produce drones and drone-related technologies, and a government-to-government partnership to jointly produce uncrewed systems, counter-drone technologies, and priority munitions. Donald Trump says Canada is keen to reach a trade deal with the U.S. and that an agreement could come fairly soon. The U.S. president also complaining again that Canada has treated American farmers unfairly and should remove tariffs. In any case, Trump also said this, "You'll probably see a deal with Canada fairly soon." No doubt that Trump would certainly prefer a deal ahead of the U.S. midterm elections. As it is, the U.S. and Mexico are now racing toward landing a bilateral trade deal before the midterms, each country with domestic political challenges at home. I'm Zach Barrowcliffe.
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1: Taking a look at the weather in the Northwest from Environment Canada, Sunday looks to have some sunshine in the region, as both Terrace and Kitimat are forecast to reach a high of 21 with sunny skies, and Prince Rupert looks to reach a high of 14 with mainly sunny skies.
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1: I'm Zach Barrowcliff. As peak wildfire season begins to wind down, restoration experts say there's a long road to recovery for landscapes burned by the multiple intense fires in southern BC. That recovery process is also becoming more difficult as drought and climate change led to more frequent and intense fires. Angela Kane is the head of the Shuquemakulu Restoration and Stewardship Society, which has been restoring lands burned in the 2017 Elephant Hill Fire. She says replanting areas after intense fires like Elephant Hill and those seen in southern BC this year is challenging.
2: What we saw was, areas that were burnt so hot that it destroyed the soil. It was like glass. There was no way for water to absorb through it.
1: Kane says climate change is also impacting the availability of seeds for replanting efforts. Another former BC Conservative has decided to join a newly formed political party, bringing their number in the legislature to 6. Vista Radio provincial reporter Emily Joveski has more.
3: Richmond Bridgeport MLA Teresa Watts says she's joining the new political party led by fellow former Conservative Peter Milibar. Watt is among the 9 MLAs who quit the BC Conservative caucus in recent weeks amid criticism of Carrie Lynn